It's time now for the Bob Siegel Show, a religious open forum where all questions are welcome. The Bob Siegel Show is brought to you in part by on-camera and voiceover talent RodHunter.com and the law offices of Matthew Simone. And now, here's your host, Christian apologist Bob Siegel.

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1: 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I am Larry Elder. We are Salem News Channel. Tonight, the President

0: was during the Obama administration. It was during the Biden administration when they allowed the balloon to hover over and hoover up our military data. He never addresses it. I'm more concerned, he says, about, and it's squirrel, chase these other things over here, which, by the way, happened under the Democrats. He didn't say that this wasn't happening, did he? No, he didn't. Mark Wayne Mullen made some other comments having to do with identifying that under four states alone, we had over 250,000 non-citizens voting. 250,000. There should be no Democrat that should ever get away with telling you that fraud isn't happening, or that it's not widespread, or that our nation's elections are secure, and especially the 2020 election. Those are lies being propagated against us. And we're going to continue talking about this after the show. We're also going to be getting into the World Cup. I've got some updates for you guys on that, including President Trump's remarks. And that may seem like a small story to share with you guys, but it's really not. We also have, it's not because of what Trump is claiming the benefit to the United States was. We also have LA Mayor Karen Bass. She's facing some backlash over some dumb comments she made. And why was a dead body found at an address associated with the husband of Ayanna Pressley? Ooh, we got so much more tea coming up on today's Andrea Kaye Show. Come on back.
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2: With SRN News, I'm Rich Thomason in Washington. The U.S. and Iran continue trading fire as their conflict escalates following the deaths of several U.S. service members in Jordan.
3: U.S. Secretary of State Marco Rubio spoke to reporters at Joint Base Andrews Sunday.
4: We're going to continue to respond if the door opens to diplomacy, if the guys that want to do something productive for Iran win and take control of that system or take control of the negotiations. That'll be a very positive development. That's not where we are tonight, unfortunately.
3: The latest attacks again show how the U.S. and Iran have inched closer to an all-out war, as last month's interim deal, meant to permanently end the fighting, has crumbled. Shipping traffic in the Strait of Hormuz has also largely stalled. I'm Haya Panjwani.
2: The new British Prime Minister says politicians need to be better, Andy Burnham delivering his first speech as Britain's new leader. The Dow futures up 76 points. SRND.
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1: 26 minutes before the hour. Golly, it's a wild time to watch some of this stuff unfold. It's crazy. Zohran Mamdani, the mayor of New York, speaking of the lunatic Democrats these days. And this guy's one of the torchbearers. He's one of the shining stars of today's Democrat Party. What's he plotting and scheming to do? He wants to arrest the president.

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